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0: That is the message of Bhagavan. Leave everything to God. He will take care of you.

You are listening to excerpts from the discourse delivered by the Divine Chancellor Bhagwan Baba on the 22nd of November 2006 in Prashanthi Nilayam. According to Baba, knowledge that is not practiced is no knowledge at all. Merely listening to various discourses will not suffice. Baba wants us to adopt at least one principle sincerely in our lives. Thank you and Sai Ram.

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In the year 1996, out of his infinite compassion, Bhagwan gave an extended series of discourses to his students from June to August. The primary aim of these discourses was to help the students fill their character and follow the spiritual path in life. Radio Sai now presents excerpts from a recording of one of those precious discourses.

Sai Ram, dear listeners, the culture of India has always focused on the timeless principle of unity in diversity. In today's Divine Discourse, Bhagwan explains that in ancient India, people always cared about the welfare of others. He adds that the true spirit of the Yugadi festival will be brought to light only when we shed our selfishness and begin to work for the welfare of all. Let us now listen to the divine words of wisdom from a discourse that Bhagwan Baba had delivered on the 13th of April 2002 in Prashanti Nilayam during the holy festival of Yugadi.

You were listening to excerpts from a divine discourse delivered by Bhagwan Baba on the 13th of April 2002 in Prashanti Nilayam during the Yugadi celebrations. Bhagwan declared that when we lead our lives following his footsteps, we are bound to earn a good name and achieve sacred results. He urges all of us to fill our lives with love and to undertake noble activities for the welfare of society. Thank you, Sai Ram.

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Sairam, dear listeners, Bhagwan Baba says that devotion is not a uniform to be worn only for a few hours, but it is a full-time job. In today's discourse, Baba speaks in detail about the magnificence and uniqueness of one-pointed devotion. He also highlights the matchless bond between every devotee and God, and how one cannot exist without the other. Let us now listen to a wonderful discourse that Bhagwan Baba delivered on 19th of May 2000 during the summer course on Indian culture and spirituality in Vrindavan, Bangalore.

You were listening to excerpts from a divine discourse delivered by Bhagwan Baba on 19th of May 2000 during the summer course on Indian culture and spirituality in Vrindavan, Bangalore. Bhagwan highlighted the intense and unwavering devotion that the five Pandavas and their queen Draupadi had for Lord Krishna, despite the various problems they underwent. Baba added that just as the boulders in the sea do not move in spite of being hit by waves, we too should remain steadfast in our devotion to God. Thank you, Sai Ram.

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1: You are tuned to Discourse Stream of Radio Sai, bringing you the divine message of Bhagwan Sri Satya Sai Baba, 24 hours a day, 7 days a week. 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

Do you know that the joy one derives from 2 hours of undisturbed deep sleep can be obtained by 12 minutes of practicing yoga? Yoga, which originated in India, has gained immense popularity in foreign lands too. The Yoga Shastra of Patanjali is a sure remedy of all the physical, mental and spiritual maladies of the modern man. No more in this Divine Summer Course discourse Bhagwan Baba delivered on 30th May 1993.

0: Charity is the ornament to the hand. The truth is the ornament to the throat. The text is the ornament to the ear. More than this,
1: beauty.
0: The beauty. More than this, what more decoration you need?

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A divine discourse on yoga by Bhagwan Baba himself. Bhagwan Baba delivered the summer course discourse on 30th May 1993.

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Sai Ram, dear listeners. Bhagwan Baba, in today's discourse, compares and contrasts the ancient system of education with the present-day system. He gives a few examples to illustrate the noble ideals that the masters and their disciples practiced in ancient times. He therefore urges us to develop sacred thoughts and feelings. Let us now listen to the divine words of wisdom from a discourse that Bhagwan Baba delivered on 20th of May 2000 during the summer course on Indian culture and spirituality in Vrindavan, Bangalore.

You are listening to excerpts from a divine discourse delivered by Bhagwan Baba on 20th of May 2000 during the summer course on Indian culture and spirituality in Vrindavan, Bangalore. Bhagwan narrated an interesting incident from the life of Bhakta Prahlada to stress on how important character is and to show that when character is lost, everything is truly lost. Hence, he lovingly advised everyone to develop a noble character, as this alone is our real power. Thank you, Sai Ram.

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Sai Ram, dear listeners, our life is a limited company with so many limitations, says Bhagwan Baba. Everyone should strive to live a life as prescribed by the Vedas and ancient scriptures. But such life is always under the threat of 6 types of thieves and 8 types of pride. How to overcome such hurdles? Who can help and guide us in this endeavor? Bhagwan Baba guides us all on these challenges of life in a divine discourse delivered in the Purnachandra Auditorium in Prashanthi Nilayam during the Dasara celebrations on the 12th of October 1986.

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Today, we bring you Bhagwan Baba's Guru Purnima Discourse, delivered on the 13th of July 1984, where the Universal Teacher tells us why our love for God must express itself as socially moral and responsible behavior.

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Sai Ram, dear listeners, many people go to Prayag or Kashi on a pilgrimage. What is the real meaning of Prayag or Kashi? Let us now listen to Bhagavan Baba expounding on the significance and purpose of visiting such holy places in a divine discourse delivered on the occasion of Ganesh Chaturthi in the Sai Kulwant Hall at Prashanti Nilayam on the 29th of August 1995.

You just heard a divine discourse delivered by Bhagwan Baba on the occasion of Ganesh Chaturthi in the Sai Kulwant Hall at Prashanthi Nilaya on the 29th of August 1995. Bhagwan explained the real meaning of Prayag or Kashi. The scriptures declare the indweller is the eternal self. The body is the temple in the center of which the river Ganga of wisdom is flowing. In this Ganga of wisdom, the two rivers of devotion and earnestness represented by Yamuna and Saraswati merge. The point of conjunction of these three holy rivers is known as Prayag. Thank you and Sai Ram.

You are tuned to Disco Stream of Radio Sai, bringing you the divine message of Bhagwan Sri Satya Sai Baba, 24 hours a day, 7 days a week. 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

0: Sairam, dear listeners, Bhagwan Baba has always maintained that true education lies in bringing out the noble virtues that are inherent in us. Unfortunately, modern education focuses only on teaching students how to earn their living, overlooking the more important aspect of character building. In today's discourse, Baba explains how a revolution can be brought about in the field of education by adhering to the age-old principles of truth and right conduct. Let us now listen to the pearls of wisdom from a discourse delivered by Bhagwan Baba on 22nd November 1997 in Prashanti Nilayam during the convocation of the Sri Satya Sai Institute of Higher Learning.
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1: Mamata digajari poye. 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

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Bhagwan Baba stressed that the primary duty of a lady is to look after the home and guide her children with the right values so that they grow up into ideal citizens. He said there is nothing wrong in ladies taking up jobs as long as they first take care of their home needs. Thank you. Sai Ram.

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0: faith in God has disappeared. Good behavior based on right conduct also has lost its place. Disbelief in God and atheism has grown enormously. Belief in Guru, the Master, the Preceptor has disappeared and respect for Him disappeared. Devotion also has vanished. The Sanatana Dharma also has declined. Strict discipline, respect for important things like honor, they have also come to the lowest level. What to say of the state of things today?
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0: Dear students,

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Every life form is sacred. Each of us is a personification of divine love. In his Guru Purnima discourse on the 24th of July 2002, Bhagwan Baba urges us to exert our right of divinity and think noble thoughts and harbor pure feelings.

0: As the moonlight lights the path at night, let dharma or righteousness light the path of our lives. We just heard Sadguru Bhagwan Baba's divine counsel in his Guru Purnima discourse on the 24th of July 2002.
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August 2006 in Prashanthi Nilayam during the Ati Rudra Mahayagnam. Baba highlighted that although money is certainly essential for life, excess wealth can sometimes even lead to loss of life. He therefore advises everyone to adopt simple living. Thank you and Sai Ram.

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